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I'm Nikki at Night. 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

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I'm Nikki at Night. If you're out there trying to meet somebody new, who do you want as your wingman? Think about the qualities you are looking for in that wingman person. We'll talk about it after Dan and Shay. 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

0: 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I'm Nikki at Night. I was reading this trashy story. Ben Affleck says that he would be a good wingman for Tom Brady. He wants to be Tom Brady's wingman and go, you know, hit the bars. So which celebrity do you think would make the best wingman for you? Let me know, or wingwoman, either way. 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
3: 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Some clouds tonight, low near 64 with a thunderstorm in parts. Tomorrow, mix of sun and clouds and a high near 80.

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I'm Nikki at Night. Which celebrity would make a good wingman or wingwoman for you? On the text line, 888-381-9559. Somebody said, well, I don't think Riley Green. He's too cute. Also, can you play Riley Green? Thank you. 97.9 WKKW.

0: Number one for country, 97.9 WKKW. I'm Nikki at Night. Coming up on September 25th, it's a Dolly Day on WKKW because it's 925-925-Day. Get it? It's going to be a country-sized celebration of life for the late, great Dolly Parton. We'll be playing all the music. We'll be sharing all the memories. 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
1: Here we are with James Sanders of Titan Roofing. 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
2: It's our way of saying thank you. This one's on me.

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I'm Nikki at Night. Celebrities, they're just like us. Nicolas Cage at his Malibu mansion, surrounded by a sinkhole, and it swallowed his driveway. So yeah, maybe $10.5 million mansion, but celebrities have to deal with sinkholes just like us. 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

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I'm Nikki at Night. 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

Hey, it's Mike V from WKKW. I'm going to tell you about a brand new store coming to the area. Ollie's is celebrating its grand opening in Waynesburg this upcoming Wednesday at 9 a.m., located right off East Roy Furman Highway next to Rent-A Center in the old Big Lots. 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

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I'm Nikki at night. 58% of parents feel relieved when it's time for the usual school schedule to start again. 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
3: 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Tonight, a low around 64, mostly cloudy with a thunderstorm in parts. And tomorrow, mix of sun and clouds, high near 80.

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97.9 WKKW. I'm Nikki at Night. We had that Cat in the Hat story a couple weeks ago about the high school and the prank. Well, now there's a new prank involving an actual person and not AI. Details next. 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

0: 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I'm Nikki at Night. Well, we've gone from an AI cat in the hat to an actual person in a cat in the hat costume chasing teenagers. This is a little concerning. So the suspect was photographed wearing the full cat in the hat costume and chasing a teenager who did make it home safely. However, they were scared, obviously, and didn't know who that person was chasing them. It's a concerning prank, and the police say that it could constitute criminal harassment. 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

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Tonight, mostly cloudy with a thunderstorm in parts, low near 64. Mix of sun and clouds tomorrow, high near 80.

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97.9 WKKW. I'm Nikki at Night. Sandra Bullock says that Jennifer Aniston makes the strongest margaritas. She has a heavy pour, but you can't taste it. It's so good. Well, now I know whose Halloween party I want to go to. Here's Lauren Elena, WKKW.

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I'm Nikki at Night. Coming up Friday, October 2nd, Dustin Lynch is going to be at the Timber Rock Amphitheater. 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

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I'm Nikki at Night, and we've made it. 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

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I'm Nikki at Night. 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
1: 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I'm Nikki at Night. Dolly Day is coming to WKKW on September 25th, which is 925. So 925, 9 to 5 day. Get it? It's a country-sized celebration of life for the great Dolly Parton. And we're going to be sharing songs and stories. 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
6: 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Mostly cloudy tonight with a thunderstorm in parts, low near 64. Tomorrow, mix of sun and clouds and a high near 80.

and Alex in the morning. Alex at work. The Drive Home Thang with Mikey V. And Nikki at night. 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

97.9 WKKW. I'm Nikki at night. So Ella Langley has the two of the top three songs for the Song of the Summer. Be Her at number three and Choosin' Texas at number one. Here's Love and Life Again, WKKW. Say

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97.9 WKKW. I'm Nikki at Night, heading out the door. Have a wonderful day tomorrow, and we'll meet back here tomorrow night for your Minimal Effort Friday. 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
1: Here we go! 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

0: 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We're just seconds away from more of the freshest country.
1: Hey, what's up? It's Morgan Wallen. It was meant to be. We'd have been by now. 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
2: 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Hey, John Party. 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

0: 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Here's Dave Wilson.
1: Marking 25 years since one of the darkest days in American history. Good morning. I'm Dave Wilson.
2: On September 11th, 2001, 19 hijackers associated with the terror group Al-Qaeda began a series of attacks on targets in the U.S., the deadliest terror attacks on American soil in the country's history. Almost 3,000 lives were taken that day at the World Trade Center towers in New York City, the Pentagon in Washington, D.C., and near Shanksville, Pennsylvania, where United Flight 93 crashed when passengers attempted to retake the plane. This year, there's an additional moment of silence at the 9/11 observance ceremony in New York City to honor the thousands of people who've been lost since the attacks due to 9/11-related illnesses. In New York City, Tanya J. Powers, Fox News.
1: Events are planned across West Virginia today, marking the 25th anniversary of the 9/11 terrorist attacks. In Morgantown, WVU ROTC cadets will hold vigil in front of the WVU Downtown Library. The WVU Center for Veteran, Military, and Family Programs will host a ceremony at 11:30 this morning. Retired WVU professor Tom Witt will speak during the ceremony. He and his wife were staying at the World Trade Center Hotel 25 years ago.
3: We were at breakfast down in the ballroom of the World Trade Center Hotel, which is right between the Twin Towers. When the first plane hit, we evacuated to the lobby, and then once it appeared that safe to go outside, we proceeded outside.
1: A wreath will be placed in front of the September 11th memorial on the WVU campus. Governor Morrissey will be in Clarksburg this morning. He'll offer remarks at the memorial service at the FBI Criminal Justice Information Services Division. We have more on the memorials across the state today over at WVMetroNews.com. A bill honoring a West

0: Virginia native and World War II hero is law. President Trump has signed the Woody Williams National Medal of Honor Monument Location Act. He signed it yesterday.
1: This is a monument now, I think, will be entirely funded by private donations and located in the heart of our nation's capital near the Lincoln Memorial. We will find you an even better location. I know the location you're talking about. It just happens to be taken. But we're going to find you an even better location. I think I have an idea that you like even better.
0: Williams was the last surviving World War II Medal of Honor recipient before he died in 2022. He was from Marion County. From the WAJR Anchor Desk, I'm Dave Wilson. Good morning. WKKW
2: 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A mix of clouds and sun today, high 79. Variable cloudiness tonight, low 63. Kicking the weekend off tomorrow, mostly cloudy, chance of a shower, maybe a thunderstorm, high of 80. It's currently 69 at the WKKW studios.

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1: A football fan rants about the cost to watch games now.
2: You started with Thursday night. You gave it to Amazon. We were like, all right, that's cute. And then you gave games to Paramount Plus. Sunday night, you gave to Peacock. And then you're like, oh, if you want to watch all the games, buy them for a cheap price of $8,000 and the rights to your newborn on YouTube. Go to Netflix. Just pick one. How much money do you need? You have all the money.
1: A TikTok mom says her six-year-old son loves being her wingman.
3: My six-year-old son just tried to wingman me in a coffee shop. He goes over, starts talking to this guy, and then he goes, hey, ma, this guy could be your boyfriend. And then my son just starts grilling him. He goes, you got any kids? The guy's like, no. You married? And the guy's like, no, I'm in college. He goes, oh, are you a grown-up? He's like, kind of. I'm like, okay, we gotta go. And then he's like, you guys should text.
1: A prankster tells Red Lobster her Uber Eats pickup arrived with a live lobster inside.
4: I think one of the cooks, as a joke, stuck a whole lobster in there. It's alive. Got the rubber bands around its claws.
5: It's alive?
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4: 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She's six.
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1: The country has endured or is trying to get through this horrendous attack on the United States today.
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1: The attack brought down these two towers and has left this extraordinary pile of rubble.
8: The United States has been tested before and has always passed those tests.
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1: So the morning of September 11th, 2001, 8:47, I believe, in the AM. What were you doing?
2: I was on the air.
1: Where at?
2: Across the city. I was on another radio station that is not a part of this group of radio stations.
1: Yeah.
2: And I was on the air, and we had the news at the time, you know, like we had like CNN or whatever in the newsroom playing. And, you know, when we heard it happened, my partner and I were like, okay, but that's in New York. You know, it was that one of those like initial like, okay, well, that is weird. And nobody knew what was going on, but we'll keep an eye on it. And then when the second hit, then that's when we realized, okay, something big's going on.
1: Yeah.
2: So Gary Bowers, who was such an amazing Morgantownian, he's a bridge named after him. He comes running in and he's like, hey, guy, what are you doing? Watch the news. We're like, oh, geez, this is going on. And then I started freaking out. My mom was working in D.C. at the time. Then the Pentagon got hit, which was right down the road from her. And of course, you couldn't get a hold of anybody. You couldn't call anybody because everybody was calling everybody, right? So everything was just locked up. And it was, I remember going back home that day and just watching the news all day long because I was so fascinated with the fact that this had happened. And I think that's how a lot of people felt. Like you were just in shock. I was in shock.
1: It was one of those watershed moments where you do remember where you were at or what you were doing when you first heard about it. It's like when Kennedy was assassinated or when we went to the moon the first time. Those watershed moments, those big events where you were like, wow, I remember that very vividly. I was blah, blah, blah.
2: Yeah, what were you doing?
1: I was doing a morning show.
2: Yeah.
1: In Fairmont.
2: Okay.
1: At Froggy.
2: Mm.
1: I was working there and maybe take a stupid frog name. And so, but I remember the program director came in. Oh, hated that guy. And he came in, he's like, Trade Center, they got hit by a plane. And I thought, he was one of those people that was like, he would make that up and think that was funny.
2: All right.
1: So I didn't believe him.
2: Right.
1: I was like, oh, yeah, it's hilarious, Dingleberry. Now leave me alone. I'm trying to do a job here. And so he was like, no, I'm serious this time. I would do that as a joke any other day, but it's
2: sure.
1: real today.
2: Sure.
1: And so then we flipped on the TV and boom, there it was. And but here's the thing. I'd seen planes hit the World Trade Center before by accident. They were small, like, you know, single prop planes or some
2: right.
1: people, you know, foggy maybe, or they couldn't read their instruments. And there's been a few planes. Yeah, over the years that have hit the World Trade Center.
2: I had no idea.
1: No commercial flight had ever done it before.
2: Right.
1: And so when I first heard it, I thought, oh, it's just a plane that

0: you know, got off track.
1: And I think a lot of people, I mean, I think I would say the majority of people thought that.
0: Yeah, well, here's the problem, though. It was a crystal clear morning. Mm-hmm. I mean, it was a beautiful fall morning, not a cloud in the sky, gorgeous azure blue sky.
1: But just, stranger things have happened.
0: Yeah, I guess. I guess so. If you're flying solely by instruments, I guess that doesn't make any difference.
1: Mm-hmm.
0: So that's when I first heard that. That's what I thought. And then when I saw the footage, I was like, oh, well, that's not just a single engine plane. That's
1: right.
0: That's a commercial airline. And then when the second one hit, that was like, all right, something's...
1: Yeah, right. Something is amiss. Yeah.
0: This is not right here. Yeah. And you could see that realization by people in media, whether they were reporting it on the radio or on TV. They were like, the first one, they were like, okay, this could be an error. You know, maybe they got the wrong information.
1: Right.
0: They were flying into LaGuardia.
1: Right, yeah.
0: Like
1: and I think that's what a lot of people thought.
0: Yeah. And then, but when the second one hit, everybody was like,
1: wait a minute.
0: This is on purpose.
1: Yeah, something's
0: going on. And then the Pentagon, and the one went down in PA. In, was it Shanksville or something like that?
1: Yeah, you know, which is not that far from Morgantown and
0: no,
1: from where
0: not.
1: A lot of our listeners live. I mean, a lot of them may even be in that area. And, you know, so you think, okay, well, this is happening in New York City. This is happening in D.C. This isn't affecting us. We're safe here.
0: Mm-hmm.
1: And then all of a sudden, it's right up the road.
0: Yeah.
1: You're like, wait a minute. What is actually happening? I just remember becoming absolutely fascinated with every piece of news story I could get and hearing the stories of the survivors and the people who became heroes that day. And I, ever since, have shut it down. I don't read about it. I don't... Because it's emotional.
0: Well, you know? Sure it is. I can remember in the days afterwards, I think it was about 3 days where they grounded every airplane in the country, and it was still, it's beautiful days that day and the day weather wise that day and a few days after, and I can remember sitting out in my yard in the middle of the afternoon, and it was deathly silent.
1: It's weird.
0: Like, there was no planes. It was almost like the birds, out of deference, were like, we're not even going to sing today.
1: Yeah.
0: And, like, no cars. Like, everybody was grounded. They were home. They were watching TV. Or they were with their family or whatever the case may be. It was, I never like to use the word surreal, but it was surreal. It was almost not real.
1: Right.
0: And it was just one of those watershed moments. I think if you lived through that, or if you lived through a watershed moment, you know that you're always going to remember that, you know, as long as you're around. We got a text. This woman was getting her hair done. She drove to her grandmother's house to follow what was happening on TV, which everybody did for... I remember there was a speech, I believe, later on that night by then-President George W. Bush. This woman found out during her fifth grade math class. So, fifth grade, you're going to be old enough to know what was happening there. Some students had to be escorted out of class because they were, you know, inconsolable. And this woman recalls seeing the first plane crash into the tower on TV while she was working in her office near the lobby. Everybody gathered around the TV. And that's pretty much what happened. I mean, everybody just
1: kind of
0: shut down.
1: Yeah.
0: And we're like, we need more information. What's happening here? Kimberly on the CityNet studio line. So where were you the morning of 9/11?
2: I'm a pharmacist, and I walked into the pharmacy, and my first call of the day was a patient that told me what happened. And I remember I immediately started crying, and I said, well, you know, for the rest of my life, I'm going to remember who told me. The next day, she came in, and she brought me a pie.
0: Yeah.
2: She wanted me to remember her for the pie and not for telling her about what happened.
0: Oh, I see. All right.
1: That is a better way to be remembered.
0: Yeah, I mean, you don't want to be remembered as that, so that's what you bring a pie.
3: Coming up next on the show.
0: So everybody remembers about that. If you were around at that time, it was, again, I use the word surreal. It's getting so you can't take your pet anywhere. Here, you can take your pet everywhere, actually, by labeling them an emotional support animal.
1: Every animal is an emotional support animal.
0: I guess if it provides support for your emotions. But apparently a lot of people aren't a fan of seeing your filthy animal in their personal space. And we're going to talk about that coming up next.
3: It's the WKKW.

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0: 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Here's Dave Wilson.
1: The deadliest terror attack in American history, 25 years ago today. Good morning. I'm Dave Wilson. There were multiple victims of 9/11 who had West Virginia ties. Metro News' Jeff Jenkins has more.
2: Parkersburg will remember native Mary Lou Hegg today. She worked as a financial analyst in the South Tower at the World Trade Center. Also at the Trade Center with West Virginia ties were former WVU quarterback Chris Gray. His office above where American Airlines Flight 11 struck. 1993 WVU graduate Jim Samuel was also at work at the Trade Center, as was West Virginia Wesleyan graduate Huck Farrell. Shelley Marshall worked as a Defense Department analyst at the Pentagon when she lost her life. She was married to a Morgantown native. And Huntington native Dr. Paul Ambrose, a highly respected young medical doctor who was on board American Airlines Flight 77 that hijackers crashed into the Pentagon. I'm Jeff Jenkins, WVMetroNews.com.
1: There are events across West Virginia today marking the day, including on the WVU campus. ROTC cadets are holding a 12-hour vigil at the downtown library. There's a ceremony set for 11:30 this morning. Retired WVU professor Tom Witt will speak at the ceremony this morning. He was at a conference in the hotel between the Twin Towers when the plane hit.
3: They were pulling TV sets out so that we could see what was going on. And one TV set, we saw that a plane had hit the Pentagon. You know, it was a clear blue sky. We looked up in the sky. All we saw were fighter jets. We weren't quite sure if the United States was being invaded or not.
1: Witt says the most emotion came when he finally found his wife later that day, and she was okay. Governor Morrissey will be at an event this morning in Clarksburg at the FBI Criminal Justice Information Services Division. We have a full list of planned events across the state today at our website, WVMetroNews.com. From the WAJR Anchor Desk, I'm Dave Wilson. 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
0: 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A mix of clouds and sun today, high 79. Variable cloudiness tonight, low 63. Kicking the weekend off tomorrow, mostly cloudy, chance of a shower, maybe a thunderstorm, high of 80. It's currently 69 at the WKKW.

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1: So you saw an emotional support cat at the Goodwill.
2: Right. I'm assuming it was an emotional support, because why else would you have a cat in a Goodwill?
1: So you saw somebody in the Goodwill shopping.
2: Mm-hmm. With a cat in their cart.
1: And the cat was in the cart. Was the cat uncaged?
2: Yeah.
1: So it was a free-range cat.
2: It was just a little kitten. And it was just sitting there. And I thought, you know, I've had cats all of my life. I could not imagine having a cat just hanging out, sitting there, and not freaking out that they're in a public place with all these people. You know what I mean? It was very shocking.
1: Did you inquire?
2: Absolutely not. I'm not.
1: Are you serious?
2: What am I supposed to ask him? Like, hey, why do you have a cat in here?
1: You never miss an opportunity.
2: Here's the thing.
1: To usually, talk to someone.
2: Well, usually people just tell me things. Like, people tell me things that... the other day, I'm at a buffet, okay? It's the guy cutting the prime rib. He's cutting it off, and he starts telling me the story about how he's trying to put on his gloves, but he's got very large hands, and they've given him extra small gloves. Like, these things are struggling, right? And he starts talking about how it's constricting, like a boa constrictor. I had a boa constrictor one time around my neck, and then he starts telling the story about that. But the biggest animal he ever encountered was a grizzly bear. I'm just want some prime rib, man. But he tells me this entire story.
1: Stream of consciousness conversation.
2: Yeah, but I didn't ask. So people
1: and you
2: just
1: weren't
2: usually,
1: the one that was causing it.
2: I did not precipitate it. That's my point. So wow. I figured the cat person would eventually talk to me, but we never crossed paths.
1: Well, that's a real missed opportunity.
2: I guess it is, because now I'll always wonder, why did you have a cat in the Goodwill?
1: Not everybody is on board with the emotional support animal. And I don't know how... Do you have to get your animal registered to be an emotional support animal? What are the guidelines?
2: So I think it's pretty much a free for all now. Mm-hmm. And I think a lot of times, because, you know, I used to work at a mental health clinic, and I would say 60 to 70% of the time, the people that came in for the ESAs, the emotional support animals, mm-hmm. they just needed a note for their landlord so that they could keep a pet in their apartment.
1: Oh, wow. So you feel like maybe it was more of a loophole
2: situation? Oh, it's
1: situation.
2: A huge loophole situation. And I, again, just like everything, you know, when you give a little bit, people take all they can.
1: Give them an inch, they take a mile.
2: Right. And then I think that is what has happened with this emotional support thing, because I see dogs everywhere. They shouldn't be. Restaurants, bars, stores. Grocery stores.
1: Restaurants that's the number one place where people do not want to see your emotional support animal.
2: Yeah.
1: Because, you know, shedding.
2: Absolutely. Right there. Just stop right there.
1: Fleas and ticks.
2: Yeah.
1: You know, who knows what that dog stepped in, and now it's in there. You know, you're in the general vicinity of, you know, flying fecal matter. I mean, there's a lot of problems.
0: Coming up next on the show.
1: Especially when you're trying to digest food. You know what?
2: Flying fecal matter.
1: You don't want it, you know, because the dog's like scratching its ear and fecal matter.
2: Oh,
1: you
2: yeah,
1: can't
2: it's
1: see
2: everywhere.
1: It. It's all over the place. Your place is covered in fecal matter.
2: If it were a cartoon, it'd be green.
1: Oh,
2: there'd be this
1: yeah.
2: green fog.
1: Absolutely. What's the weirdest place you've ever seen an emotional support animal? Sitting at studio and text line 888-381-WKKW.
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1: Do you think your cat, Whisker Biscuit, would be a good emotional support animal?
2: No. Is he? I mean, well, I take that back. He's been more loving in the last few years. And I think maybe because we lost his counterpart, Cheetah. She passed away about 2 years now. So I think, you know, he's more grateful for what he has now.
1: Do you think maybe he doesn't know that that other cat passed away of its own volition, and maybe he thinks that you took that cat out and killed it?
2: That's what I'm saying.
1: And so that cat then starts

0: acting better because it's like, right. Oh, I don't want that to happen to me.
1: Yeah, I don't know. I don't know what the situation is. But, like, he never used to, like, get up on the couch and, like, you know, be that cat.
0: Mm-hmm.
1: And now he's becoming a lap cat.
0: So you're thinking that maybe Whisker Biscuit could be an emotional support animal.
1: Is he? Yes, he could be a... at least somewhat, at least at home. But as soon as I take him out of that house, he goes into freak out mode. Like, he's not a cat you take out of the house.
0: Well, that's not any good.
1: No.
0: If you need emotional support, the words freak out is not what you want your emotional support animal to display.
1: No, he would need me as his emotional support animal. And I think, you know, that's the thing. You have to start out the animal as a young, very young baby. You know, like a young kitten or a young puppy.
0: You have to train them. When you can get them indoctrinated into that lifestyle.
1: Right. Like, I would love to carry Izzy around in a backpack or a baby Bjorn, and he will not allow me to do that.
0: It doesn't seem like there's any limit to the type of animal that you can use as an emotional support animal.
1: Oh, no, you can have a chicken. You can have a lizard.
0: Turkey, kangaroo, snake, pigs, squirrels.
1: Whatever you like. Again, it's a free-for-all, and I think, unfortunately, it has taken away from the people who do actually need that type of support.
0: Yeah.
1: Because there are people out there like, okay, so up until this year, you know, let's say you're 40 years old, and now you have an emotional support animal. Up until this year, did you get through life without that animal? You know? Like, what gets me through my day sometimes is knowing I can go home and cuddle with my cat.
0: So the
1: but if the cat were here, it wouldn't be the same.
0: The thought of your cat is your emotional support animal. You use your imagination.
1: Maybe that's it.
0: Oh, okay.
1: I don't know, but it's something I look forward to, right? So it's, sure. But if the cat were, but if Izzy were with me all the time, it wouldn't be that way.
0: Then you would just get used to Whisker Biscuit being around all the time, and then you would just be like, "Well, this is no special cat.
1: Yeah, he's just all.
0: I can't get away from this cat. It's always with me."
1: And here's the thing, you know, once upon a time, I had a baby. And then I had a toddler, and then I had a child that I had to take care of. I had to know where she was at all times, you know, especially if I had brought her with me. Where did she go? I don't have time to chase after a dog or a cat that was, that's not emotionally supporting me. That's just stressing me out of, you know, going into public with this animal and trying to figure out, making sure I have poop bags and, you know, making sure that they don't shed everywhere or, and so that's just too much stress.
0: So your two talking points are absence makes the heart grow fonder.
1: Mm-hmm.
0: I like that one.
1: Yeah.
0: And you're apparently so stingy you can't be bothered.
1: That is correct.
0: With your busy schedule with animals or kids.
1: Yes. I've raised my child. She's on her own now. The tunnel is here. Like, you know, I kept seeing the little light getting bigger at the end of the tunnel. I'm out of the tunnel.
0: Out of the tunnel. The tunnel has caved in.
1: Yes,
0: there's
1: we're good.
0: No going back.
1: No. The tunnel.
0: Good for you.
1: Both tunnels have caved in. We
0: good
1: got
0: for you.
1: Rid of both tunnels.
0: There are no tunnels.
1: There's
0: anymore.
1: No tunnels left. Okay. We're good.
0: All right. Good for you.
1: I don't need an animal.
0: Christy on the CityNet Studio Lines. What are you seeing out there on the emotional support landscape?
2: I was in a thrift store and I seen somebody bring in a gray bearded parrot.
0: Parrot?
2: And it was not in a cage. It was on his shoulder. And it was just a talking. And he was walking around the store with this parrot on his shoulder.
1: Well, he was a pirate.
2: I even got to hold it. He even let me put it on my fingers. And I got to hold this blue bearded parrot.
0: Lucky you.
2: And it didn't look like a regular colorful parrot. It looked like a different kind of bird, but it didn't look like a parrot, but it was a parrot.
0: It was a parrot.
1: Maybe it wasn't a parrot. Maybe it was a skinwalker.
0: It could be. Hey, Long John Silver.
1: Right?
0: Put your bird in a cage. We don't want the bird flu.
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1: Oh, no.
0: Let's see if that's valid or not. The Problem Solver's next.
3: It's the WKKB.

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2: Oh!
1: Jamie on the CityNet studio lines. Jamie, what's the problem?
3: So my 9-year-old was acting up pretty badly a couple months back, so I finally took his tablet away indefinitely. I basically told him he could have it back whenever I decide he's ready, because I just got so tired of his attitude and the behavior.

0: behavior. Like, honestly, the amount of time he was spending on YouTube was clearly, like, rotting his brain. But since I took it away, he's become, like, a completely different kid. He's more focused. He's nicer. He's actually talking to us. And I'm realizing just how much that screen was affecting him.
1: Yeah.
0: So now he's been asking for the tablet back because he's been behaving really well, which is where I feel kind of stuck. Because on the one hand, I told him if he showed me he could behave, we'd talk about it. And he's actually done that. So in that regard, I feel like I need to keep my word and give him another chance. But then the other part of me is thinking, like, why would I introduce this again when it made such a noticeable difference when we took it away? You know what I mean? I don't want to be, like, moving the goalposts on him, and I also don't want him to think when I make a promise about a consequence, it doesn't really mean anything because I can just change my mind afterward, you know?
2: First, coming up next on the show.
1: Danged if you do, danged if you don't on this one.
3: So Jamie's little kid is a little brat.
1: He was a little brat.
3: Until she took the tablet away.
1: Yeah.
3: She took away the algorithm. And then he turned into a little
1: angel.
3: Turned into a little angel.
1: Mm-hmm. Strange how that works.
3: Now he wants it back. So what should she do? CityNet Studio and text line 888-381-WKKW.
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2: Ow-wah.
1: We'll get a recap of the problem from Jamie.
3: My nine-year-old was acting up pretty badly a couple months back, so I finally took his tablet away indefinitely. Since I took it away, he's become like a completely different kid. He's more focused, he's nicer, he's actually talking to us. Now he's been asking for the tablet back because he's been behaving really well. Why would I introduce this again when it made such a noticeable difference when we took it away?
1: Jamie, your kid's a sociopath.
2: This is what I say, everything in moderation, even though I don't practice that myself, but everything in moderation. So you can't back up on your promise. That's one thing I try to do as a parent. Like, if I said I was going to do something, I did it, because the kids know nothing more than what you teach them. And if you teach them that you are going to be true to your word and what you say goes, they will believe that. But that one time that you don't follow through with your threat, they realize that, wait a minute, there's a loophole. They're not always going to, you know, take me in the bathroom and spank my butt when I'm bad. So if you say you're going to do something, you got to make sure you follow through with that. And you told him, look, you start behaving, I'll give it back to you. Now, the question is he just fake behaving? Is he just doing it to get the pad back?
1: Yeah, he's a sociopath.
2: So what I would do is I would say, you know what? You've been really good. So you're going to start giving him his iPad back, but you got to limit it to like an hour a day or a half hour a day. Maybe on the weekends, he gets an hour on the days, you know, that kind of thing. So you kind of spread it out and give him a little teaser. But you also have to say, with the caveat, if you start acting up, it's going away again. That's what I think you got to do.
1: Jamie, what are you worried about going back on your initial ruling? You're the parent. This is a totalitarian regime. You make the call, and then you move the goalposts wherever you wanna. That's what being a parent is all about.
2: No, but you can't just move the goalposts after you've already set the goalposts.
1: Yes, you can. Who says you can't? Who made that rule?
2: But you're
1: I'm a parent. I run this place. When you pay the bills, you can move the goalposts. Until when I'm paying the bills, I put the goalposts wherever I want to. And I'm putting it right on your neck.
2: So
1: right
2: listen,
1: now.
2: Maybe in the future you don't set the goalposts then if you're not sure where it's going to end. Because again, kids are going to learn by example. And if you say, hey, I'm going to do this, and then you don't do it, they realize that you're not always going to do what you say you're going to do, and now you've become unreliable, and they have trust issues, and they're in a therapist's office in 20 years.
1: Mm. I say, Jamie, don't worry about it, and you just do whatever you want, because you're a parent. and you know, who's going to overrule you?
2: Stop promising things.

0: Maybe that's it.
1: You're the Kim Jong-un of parenthood, right?
2: Coming up next on the show.
0: In North Korea, we don't have iPads.
1: That's right. You get your iPad when I'm good and ready to give it back to you. All right, so
0: I think, Jamie, you should definitely take my advice,
1: Jamie,
0: over Jeff's.
1: I hope that helps. You know, women make up 45% of the football fan base. Did you know it was that high of a number?
0: Oh, yeah. You know I'm a huge fan.
1: So we joke about football widows, and I think everybody always thinks, oh, football widow, that's the guy is loving the football, and the woman's not, is the widow, because she's left out. That's not the case. It's almost fitty-fitty, as the kids say. So we'll talk about that coming up next.
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3: He's a wolf. He's a wolf in the night. All right. Wolf Burner Insurance.
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1: One of the four hijacked aircraft on 9/11 crashed into the Pentagon. Good morning. I'm Dave Wilson. Fox's Jessica Rosenthal has more on what happened there that day.
2: Five hijackers boarded American Airlines Flight 77 at Dulles, bound for Los Angeles. But as the plane went over Kentucky, the hijackers seized control of the aircraft and turned off the plane's transponder. At 9:37 a.m., the plane flew into the western face of the Pentagon. The 59 on board, aside from the hijackers, were killed. And 125 inside the Pentagon were killed, including children and teachers who were visiting on a school trip. The plane went through three of the Pentagon's five concentric rings, causing a massive fire that took hours to put out. The effort to rebuild the Pentagon took less than a year. It was called the Phoenix Project. Jessica Rosenthal, Fox News.
1: WROTC cadets are holding vigil today, as they do every year on September 11th. They pay tribute to the American service members in front of the WVU downtown library. It's part of events going on all over the country today, marking the 25th anniversary of the 9/11 terror attacks. The university will hold a ceremony at 11:30 this morning. Retired WVU professor Tom Witt and his wife were staying at the World Trade Center Hotel 25 years ago when the hijacked planes slammed into the Twin Towers.
3: I found a telephone. I called my office and I looked up and saw the second plane hit. And I said, oh my God, we weren't sure what had happened to the first tower, but we knew what had happened to the second tower.
1: Witt on WAJR's Talk of the Town. He'll be one of the speakers during this morning's ceremony. Former WVU quarterback Chris Gray was among those killed on September 11th. He was working for Cantor Fitzgerald in the North Tower and went to work just like every other day. But this time, he was at work when the American Airlines Flight 11 slammed into the tower. Longtime Metro News statewide sportsline co-host Greg Hunter says Gray was a one-of-a-kind. He got to know Gray through a softball league.
4: Not just because of his athletic ability, just because he was a really special person. The funniest guy I've ever met in my life, by far. And just a great guy who, over his time in Morgantown, just really ingrained himself.
1: Gray played in 13 games as a backup quarterback for the Mountaineers from 1998 to 1991. We have more on the events planned all over West Virginia today over at the website wvmetronews.com.

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2: 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A mix of clouds and sun today, high 79. Variable cloudiness tonight, low 63. Kicking the weekend off tomorrow, mostly cloudy, chance of a shower, maybe a thunderstorm, high of 80. It's currently

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1: Let me ask you a very important question. 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
1: One out of four male football fans say it's a turnoff when women are football fans.
2: What?
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1: In a recent survey, half of the survey respondents, they're all football fans.
2: Okay.
1: Right? Half of them would cancel a date. A date to watch their favorite team play.
3: Well, sure. And if it's the
1: what
3: right
1: do you mean,
3: person.
1: Well, sure.
3: Well, because here's the thing. If it's the right person, you would be like, hey, the game's that night. I'd really like to watch it. So either you watch it together and that's your date, or this person isn't for you, because if they can't handle you watching, like, that's the thing. You have to accept each other's passions. So I accept Craig's passions of football, that he loves it.
1: Yeah. 50% of football fans would miss work. Well, I would miss work for anything.
3: I was going to say, I don't think you have to be a football fan to do that.
1: I'm not. I would miss work. I think 100%. I would say, I'm going to stay home and watch the football game, and then I would stay home and do pretty much anything else.
3: And I would say, Jeff hates football. Why is he staying at home?
1: Yeah, see, wait. Thanks for pulling the rug out from under my great excuse.
3: Here's the thing. I think 100% of people would not work if they had a choice.
1: What a stupid question.
3: Yeah, that was a stupid question. What's
1: Who's running this survey?
3: It's a horrible, probably

0: Steve Harvey.
1: One, you don't like Steve Harvey?
0: No, I love Steve Harvey. Family Feud, but...
1: Oh, yeah. I see what you're saying.
0: Yeah, I was making
1: that was a real
0: really stretch.
1: That's a huge stretch.
0: I know. Let's move on.
1: That was a stretch that was longer than his teeth. One in five people
0: that's good.
1: Would ditch a family wedding to watch their favorite team play. Now that...
0: Wow.
1: Now you're getting personal.
0: Yeah, I will say, like, because, you know, a lot of weddings are in the fall, and a lot of people plan ahead, you know? Like, sometimes, you know, they'll book people about 2 years ahead of time.
1: So and the weddings are on Saturday, so there's always
0: right.
1: a college football game going
0: yes,
1: on.
0: Yes, quite often there is, and I've played a wedding, much to Craig's chagrin, during the Pitt... WVU Backyard Brawl.
1: Oh, who would even schedule
0: not
1: a wedding?
0: Not the last one, though. Oh, I know.
1: Who would schedule a wedding when the Backyard Brawl is going on?
0: I don't know.
1: I mean, you can't do... You should be able to call them on the phone and go, listen, you're an idiot. For booking your... I know you had to book it 2 years ago. Can't you check on the internet?
0: Yeah, this was years ago.
1: This is Saturday.
0: No, you can't.
1: It's college football season.
0: They did put a TV out. So you could watch the game.
1: Oh, that's just, you know what that is? That's even worse. Because now it's like I could be home watching this, but now I have to act like I'm interested here and then catch that out of my peripheral vision.
0: But free beer.
1: Man, well, that's true. You do have that.
0: You have an amazing tailgate.
1: Way to bring back some positivity.
0: You know me, I'm always positive. You think about the spread, you got cake you can eat during halftime,
1: yeah.
0: Cupcakes, cookies, yeah. Bubbles. There's probably bubbles.
1: Yeah, you can't forget about bubbles. I mean, Shelby on the CityNet studio lines, what excuse do you use when you just want to watch the game?
2: Usually when people want to hang out with me and my favorite team is playing, I usually say my child is in a bad mood, even if she's just fine. Yeah. And it usually works just fine, and I'm able to watch my team play.
1: Sure.
2: Nobody
1: That's
2: wants to be good. Around a cranky toddler.
1: Nobody wants to be around a toddler, period.
0: Yeah.
3: Coming up next on the show.
1: At any time. You know?
0: We put up with the crankiness of adults.
1: Yeah, really. Taylor
0: Jeff.
1: Swift has infiltrated the insect world. We'll tell you that coming up
3: it's
1: next.
3: The WKKW.

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1: A University of California Riverside doctoral student has named a new species of Australian plant-feeding insects after Taylor Swift.
2: So stupid. I mean, is this stupid or what?
1: I don't know. Why do you think it's stupid?
2: Like, I don't know if I were Taylor Swift, would I be, I guess...
1: She knows there is no flattered? Bad... There's no bad press.
2: That is true. She definitely does adhere to that the mantra of anything happens and I'm in the news, cool.
1: I will come to the opening of an envelope if my name is mentioned.
2: As long as there's enough money behind it. But I don't know. I just don't understand why... Why name an insect? Is she flattered by this? Because I don't know if I would be insulted or flattered. And it's what, like a kind of a blonde-looking insect that has like red highlights that's supposed to be like her red lipstick. You know, she's got the signature red lipstick.
1: Oh, is that what she does? She wears red lipstick?
2: Yeah. And how a blonde can pull off red lipstick, I don't even know.
1: Is that hard to do?
2: I think so, yeah.
1: Entomologist Sarah Schrader says their scientific names are Swiftiphyllus taylorae, Swiftiphyllus amator, Swiftiphyllus intrepidus, and Swiftiphyllus patorum.
2: Why wouldn't you name it after yourself? Like, that's the other thing. You are a scientist. This is your life, right? You're an entomologist. Huge. You're huge on the circuit of entomology. And you have found a new species. Why are you not going to name it after yourself?
1: Well, because if you're a Swiftie, there is no individual there.
2: Yeah.
1: You have groupthink.
2: It's all about the universe.
1: You read 1984. She's Big Brother. All right? And here's the thing. The insects are not known to be pests to humans or animals. However, they are murder on the ears of anybody with any semblance of individual thought that refuses to fall victim to cult mentality.
0: Coming up next on the show.
1: That's a press release. I don't know. I don't know what that all means. Entomophobia is the clinical term for an extreme, irrational, and persistent fear of insects.
2: What if this bug eats their mates?
1: Well, here's the thing. We just got done talking about bugs and insects and everything for, the last couple of minutes. And if you have entomophobia, you've been like, please, stop talking about that. I have entomophobia. I'm afraid of insects. I hate bugs. And maybe I hate Taylor Swift. I don't know. One or the other.
2: What is that? Swiftalophobia?
1: You have Swiftalophobia. If you have entomophobia or Swiftalophobia.
2: Or
1: Swiftentomophobia.
2: Thank you. I tried to make it happen.
1: Fear of both. Sitting at studio on text line 888-381-WKKW.
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1: Here we are with James Sanders of Titan Roofing. 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
1: So entomophobia is a fear of insects. Now, that's not what you have.
2: No, mine's purely arachnophobia. I just don't like bugs. Like, for instance, the little gnats that fly around your face when you're outside. You know, they're apparently attracted to your breathing.
1: Because your breath stinks.
2: No, it has something to do with, like, your, I don't know, like, you're like your moist sinuses or something. They want to get in there. And that's why gnats are all around your nose.
1: I've noticed a greater density in the gnat population this year for some reason. So there must be a lot stinkier breath and wet

0: nostrils.
1: Maybe.
0: Nostril holes.
1: And those stupid invasive lantern fly things. Oh, I hate those.
0: I think you're the only person that's having a problem with the lantern flies.
1: That is not true.
0: I've not heard one other person complain about lantern
1: flies.
0: They
1: are invasive.
0: I've never even heard of a lantern fly.
1: Oh,
0: did
1: my
0: you
1: God.
0: Just make that up?
1: No, it's the spotted lantern fly. You got to step on him. You got to kill him. And they're hard because they jump. Now, they don't fly a lot, but they jump. So you got to get them you got to approach them from the front and then whoosh, step on them. And they're really hard to kill. I'm telling you right now, if the world goes to crap, those things will survive, along with the cockroaches.
0: So you're saying once humans are gone,
1: yeah,
0: the lantern fly
1: stupid lantern
0: will
1: flies.
0: Then be in charge of everything.
1: Prove me wrong.
0: Well, I certainly hope they do better than we have.
1: No, they're all over my backyard. I don't know what I have back there. Tree of Heaven is what they're really attracted to. I've really looked into this, if you can't tell.
0: Wow, you have. You've really researched this.
1: I have.
0: You gave it a goo.
1: I have. And here's the thing. Most of the East Coast is surrounded with them. And the scary part is that they don't fly very far, but they'll catch on to like a train or a car. And now they're starting to spread west.
0: They're like a hobo.
1: They are. They are definitely a hobo.
0: They're the hobo of the insect world.
1: Yeah.
0: The lantern fly.
1: And what sucks, or what, you know, the worst part about it is that they're not a bad looking insect.
0: Oh, really?
1: Yeah. They've got little spots. They've got like this pretty red spotted wing underneath. They're really.
0: So they're visually pleasant and they're walking around preening. And the next thing I know, they know you step on their head.
1: Yeah.
0: Because you don't like them.
1: They're all over the stadium.
0: Because they're hobos.
1: The WVU.
0: Is that right?
1: Yeah. Like all over the concourse.
0: Huh.
1: And then they attack you because they'll just like jump on you and attach themselves to you.
0: So they're very aggressive.
1: Oh, I don't like them at all.
0: So you don't like lantern flies either.
1: No.
0: We know you don't like spiders.
1: No, I don't like those.
0: Paul on the CityNet studio line. So you were, what, severely injured trying to escape an insect?
2: I was taking a bath one night, and I like to take a little bit of a nap in the bath.
0: What?
2: And
1: that's very dangerous.
2: When I felt something on my arm, and I looked over, and I had a big wolf spider crawling on my arm. And
1: no!
2: it kind of jumped up on my chest, and I jumped up out of the bath, and I grabbed my shower curtain, and I pulled on it to get out, and smacked myself in the head with the shower curtain.
0: Oh man!
2: And as I fell backwards, I busted my head open, and I still got the scar.
1: Ended
2: up getting 20 stitches from hitting my head on the corner of the sink. And I hit the ground, and when I stood up, the most embarrassing part is I ended up sticking my hand down in the toilet.
0: Oh, Paul, tell me you flushed.
3: Coming up next on the show.
1: But did you get the spider? That is the question. Did you kill it?
0: I don't want to hear any more of your story, Paul. I'm getting ready to eat.
1: No. And also, Jeff, you and I, we're not talking now because you hit me with that. I didn't even see it coming. I did not hear that before it came. And then it was there.
0: I don't know what you're talking about.
1: Jump scare.
0: 50% Friday deal coming up at the top of the hour to Braddock's Restaurant and
1: Ooh,
0: Tavern.
1: I gotta go. Yeah.
0: In Farmington, PA. We'll clue you in coming up next.
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1: 50% Friday is going on right now. 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This is a spectacle. 6 to 9 every Thursday through the summertime. And, you know, officially, we're still into summer. We've got a couple of weeks left before we kick into fall. And so they have an inside and outside bar. And don't miss the Sunday brunch buffet. It's all the talk. Nobody wants to miss that. 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And they are moving quickly. 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
1: 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The NFL cracking down on trash-talking again. 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
8: 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A mix of clouds and sun today, high 79. Variable cloudiness tonight, low 63. Kicking the weekend off tomorrow, mostly cloudy, chance of a shower, maybe a thunderstorm, high of 80. It's currently 69 at the WKKW studios.

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Oh, folks, we have made it. It's Friday. Let's get through it together, shall we? Here's Lainey Wilson, phone, keys, wallet. 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

0: 97.9 WKKW. Hey, it's Alex. The CMA Award nominees have been announced. So we're going to talk about that today. It's going to happen on November 18th. Of course, Lainey Wilson is going to be the host all by herself. She's going to do a great job. We know this. She is up for Entertainer of the Year, along with Chris Stapleton, Ella Langley, Cody Johnson, and Luke Combs. I think out of those four, I think Lainey might win it. But Luke Combs, man, he's coming out of nowhere. So you never know what's going to happen. The CMA Awards again coming up November 18th. We've got Jordan Davis next. WKKW.
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Well, someone who is not up for any awards, Jelly Roll. Yeah, I'm kind of surprised myself. Here he is with Hands Up, WKKW.

0: 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Well, the CMA Awards have been announced. Jelly Roll, nowhere to be found. Let's talk about Female Artist of the Year nominees. Of course, Lainey Wilson again. She's going to be the host of it. I don't know if there's any bias there, but, you know. Kacey Musgraves, Megan Maroney, Ella Langley, and Miranda Lambert. I think that's cool that Miranda Lambert is still in that mix. Probably because of the Choosing You song. But Megan Maroney, we got her coming up next. So those are your Female Artist of the Year nominees for the CMA Awards coming up November 18th on WKKW.
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bit of rain and thunderstorm expected with a high of 86. By Sunday, straight thunderstorm and a high of 85. Right now, it is 70 in Kinglet, 68 in Clarksburg, 73 in Morgantown, and always on your

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We're number one for country now, just like we were number one for country back then. 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

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Well, guess who's showing up this year at the CMA Awards? Yeah, I'll give you a hint. I'm playing her right now. I'll tell you what she had to say coming up. WKKW.

0: 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Hey, it's Alex and Taylor Swift. She's received a CMA Awards nomination for Single of the Year for that song, I Knew It, I Knew You. She celebrated on Instagram writing, "Looks like I haven't yeed my last haul. Thank you, CMA." She also confirmed that she will attend the 60th annual ceremony in Nashville coming up November 18th. Now, other singles of the year, Be Her by Ella Langley, Choosing Texas by Ella Langley, Somewhere Over Laredo, Lainey Wilson, and The Fall by Cody Johnson. I hope they don't just give it to Taylor because she's kind of coming back to country radio, but we'll see what happens on that. Luke Bryan coming up next, WKKW.
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0: 97.9 WKKW. Hey, it's Alex. We're talking about the CMA Award nominations. They came out yesterday, and Duo of the Year, Brooks and Dunn, up for it again. And, you know, I always think Brooks and Dunn should win it. Brothers Osborne, the Muscadine Bloodline, Thelma and James, and then, of course, Dan and Shay, who are making quite the little comeback. We've got their newest coming up. Morgan Wallen on the way, WKKW.
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I am surprised Morgan Wallen did not get a nomination for Album of the Year. But he never has been too award ceremony friendly. You know what I mean? 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

0: Stapleton. Horses and Divorces, Casey Musgraves, featuring Miranda Lambert. I Can't Love You Anymore, Ella Langley and Morgan Wallen. If I Don't Leave, I'm Gonna Stay, Carly Pierce and Riley Green. And then MacArthur, which is what I think is probably going to get it. You got Hardy, Eric Church, Morgan Wallen, Tim McGraw, four powerhouses together. I think that's going to walk away. We got weather next, WKKW.
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0: 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Today, a mix of clouds and sun, a high of 82. Tonight, we're going to see a thunderstorm coming in the evening, a low down to 65. Tomorrow, those thunderstorms continue with some rain throughout the day and night, a high of 86. By Sunday, could see a stray thunderstorm, otherwise humid, and a high of 85. Right now, it is 75 in Clarksburg, 75 in Fairmont, 77 in Morgantown, and all

97.9 WKKW, one of my favorites, the Oak Ridge Boys there. Hey, it's Alex, and we're talking about the CMA Award Show nominations coming up. November 18th is when it's going to air. And they have these events of the year, which I guess is a song to sing by Miranda Lambert and Chris.

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2: 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Here he is with Woman, WKKW.

0: 97.9 WKKW. Hey, it's Alex. Talking about the CMA award nominations that came out yesterday. November 18th is the date of the show. And Kane Brown, not on the Male Artist of the Year, which, I don't know, I was kind of surprised. Of course, Morgan Wallen, also not on there, but I think that's just because they don't like Morgan Wallen because he's a rebel. But the Male Artist of the Year nominees, you got Stephen Wilson Jr., Zach Topp, Chris Stapleton, Cody Johnson, and of course, Luke Combs, who I think is going to run away with it myself. We've got him coming up next, WKKW.
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97.9 WKKW. Coming up, the High Noon Saloon, brought to you by Homegrown Pizza. Today's featured artist, Alan Jackson. We'll be listening to his music, talking about his songs and his life. It's all on the way. Right now, Riley Green, Think As You're Drunk, 97.9 WKKW.

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1: Today's featured artist is Alan Jackson. You would have swore that he wrote this song, but he didn't. I'll tell you more about it right after it. WKKW.

0: WKKW, the High Noon Saloon, featuring the one and the only Alan Jackson with the Tall, Tall Trees. You know, that was actually written by Roger Miller and George Jones way back in the 1950s, decades before Alan turned it into a huge country hit. And really putting Alan Jackson on a Roger Miller / George Jones song, kind of unfair, isn't it? I mean, that's basically country music using a cheat code, right? Alan included it on his greatest hits collection in 1995. His version went all the way to number one for 2 whole weeks. Of course, we've got more about Alan Jackson, more of his songs coming up this hour in the High Noon Saloon. 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We've got Corey Kent, Coe Wetzel on the way, WKKW.
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horseback. 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

0: 97.9 WKKW, the High Noon Saloon. Little Morgan Wallen there. Hey, it's Alex, and we are featuring Alan Jackson this whole hour. And this is all thanks to Homegrown Pizza out Route 7 in Morgantown. Now, before Alan was filling arenas, he was driving an old Dodge van from gig to gig, sometimes playing five or six sets a night. And after paying the band, buying gas, well, there wasn't much money left. So here is today's Guess the Song. You ready for it? Songwriter Jim McBride heard Alan complaining about this. And he realized he'd been carrying around the perfect title for about 2 years. You know, this basically is a song about living the honky-tonk dream, which is what Alan had been kind of striving for all this time. So Jim and Alan, they wrote the song together. It became one of the songs that helped launch Alan's career. Now, it only made it to number 2 on the country chart, but, you know, Alan recovered pretty all right. We've got the weather and, of course, that song coming up in the next set here on WKKW.
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0: 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Today, it is humid out there. Some sunshine and clouds. A high of 82 tonight. Thunderstorms expected, a low down to 65. Tomorrow, showers and a heavier thunderstorm, a high of 86. That's going to continue through Saturday night into Sunday. Could see a strange

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And we are featuring Alan Jackson this whole hour. 25 years ago today, Americans woke up

0: day we'll never forget. And Alan Jackson has said that in the weeks afterward, he wanted to write something about September 11th, but he didn't want to be political or angry, and he couldn't find the words. And then several weeks later, he woke up a little before sunrise with the melody and chorus in his head. And he recorded that idea so he wouldn't forget it, and he finished the song later that morning. He was actually pretty reluctant to release the song because he worried about appearing to capitalize on tragedy. But on November 7th, 2001, he performed it for the first time at the CMA Awards. Radio stations, of course, immediately began playing audio from that performance. And the song eventually spent 5 weeks at number one. It also won Alan his first Grammy for Best Country Song. And of course, there's something especially significant about playing it today, September 11th, 2026, exactly 25 years later. We've got Where Were You When the World Stopped Turning, coming up, WKKW.
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0: 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Came back when it mattered. I saw you standing there in the light of the window. But I knew it. I knew you.
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97.9 WKKW. Talking about CMA nominations that came out yesterday for the awards. Luke Bryan not on any of these lists. I have to say, I think there were a lot of overlooked people. We'll talk about it coming up. WKKW.

0: 97.9 WKKW. Of course, that went up for Single of the Year, Taylor Swift, for the CMA Awards coming up November 18th. The nominations just announced yesterday. And Taylor says that she will be there for the award ceremony. So, see about that. Meanwhile, we've got our albums of the year. Ain't In It for My Health, Zach Top, Dandelion by Ella Langley, Middle of Nowhere, Casey Musgraves, Parker McCollum with Parker McCollum, and The Way I Am by Luke Combs. See, I think Luke Combs is probably the one that's going to run away with that one, but you never know. Dylan Scott's coming up next, WKKW.
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0: number one for country, 97.9 WKKW. Hey, it's Alex talking about the CMA Awards coming up November 18th. And Song of the Year, you've got Be Her. Of course, Ella Langley sings it, but the songwriters are Smith, Anquist, Michael Hardy, Ella Langley, Jordan Schmidt. Beautiful Things. Megan Maroney is listed as a songwriter along with Jesse Alexander, Jesse Joe Dillon, and Connie Harrington. Choosing Texas, well, there's Ella Langley again, of course, with Miranda Lambert, Joy Beth Taylor, and Luke Dick. Dry Spell, that was Luke Laird, Shane McNally, and Casey Musgraves along with Josh Osborne. And then Gary from Stephen Wilson Jr., you know, he's also up for Artist of the Year and Male Artist of the Year, which I think is pretty crazy. So we'll see November 18th who walks away with the awards. We've got our weather next, WKKW.
1: 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Here you go.
0: Hey, it's Alex. 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

0: Number one for country, 97.9 WKKW. Hey, it's Alex, and CMA Award nominations came out yesterday. The show is coming up November 18th, and these are your Single of the Year's nominations, okay? Be Her by Ella Langley. Choosin' Texas by Ella Langley. I think that's going to win it. I Knew It, I Knew You by Taylor Swift, although I feel like it's possible the Academy is just, oh, they're so happy that Taylor's back, that they might give it to her for that. I hope not. Somewhere Over Laredo, that was a great one too, Lainey Wilson. And then The Fall by Cody Johnson. Do you notice there's only one man in all five of those singles? I'm quite impressed. Eric Church next, WKKW.
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97.9 WKKW. Hey, I hope everybody has a great weekend. I'm out of here. Let's go, Mountaineers. If you're going to the game, be safe, be careful, and watch out for that traffic. I'll see you Monday morning, 6 a.m. with Jeff on the morning show here on WKKW.

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0: 97.9 WKKW. It is Mike V welcoming you to the weekend. And yeah, we've got a great weekend to look forward to, that's for sure. But you know, it would be remiss of me not to at least acknowledge 25 years ago and what happened at the World Trade Center in New York City, or at the Pentagon right outside of Washington, D.C., or on a field in Pennsylvania, with those that lost their lives that day, whether they were passengers in an aircraft, whether they were citizens doing their job in the city, or people reporting for duty inside the Pentagon, whether they were our citizens, firefighters, police officers, first responders, emergency personnel. We remember each and every one of those incredible people on this day. As we look back in sorrow, what happened 25 years ago with the tragedy of 9/11, we have not forgotten, that's for sure. It's 97.9 WKKW, the station that's paying reverence to those that lost their lives on 9/11.
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Your station that is number one for country, 97.9 WKKW, getting ready for a big night tonight, as we say, tomorrow night, rather, to say thank you, veterans, with This One's On Me. Clarksburg Amphitheater tomorrow night. We'd love to

0: party as we aim ourselves towards the weekend. We're 97.9 WKKW. Mike D here. And well, from what we're seeing with the Metro News AccuWeather forecast, it looks like we're going to have a flood watch in effect that'll take place going right on into tonight and all the way into tomorrow and into even tomorrow evening as well. So if you're going to the Mountaineer game tomorrow, might be a little bit of a wet one. Just saying. We'll give you the full Metro News AccuWeather forecast on the way. 97.9 WKKW.
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0: 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Well, for the rest of the day, looks like we've got a lot of clouds to contend with, remaining high towards 80. Then for tonight, that flood watch. The area flood watch takes effect. Cloudy, humid, severe thunderstorms on the way. Going out of 65. Those showers and thunderstorms tomorrow all the way into Sunday as well. A high both days right in the mid-80s. Right now,

0: 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Good afternoon, Mike V here. You know, I had a funny feeling when I woke up this morning. I said 9 o'clock this morning when this 50% Fridays deal goes on sale. Bam, it's going to go, like, within minutes. 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

0: for country. We are 97.9 WKKW as we certainly look forward to going into the weekend. It's Mike Vincent. I do not want to forget the actual meaning behind today because that would just be a sin to do, just to forget what today is. The 25th year since 9/11, where it all happened in the 9 o'clock hour on that dreadful day, and between the World Trade Center and the towers coming on down and all the buildings that were destroyed that day, the Pentagon getting hit, and the plane that went down in the field in Pennsylvania. And this is the day that we remember those that lost their lives. That's what it's all about, remembering those that lost their lives on that tragic, tragic day. So please take a moment sometime today and just remember those in your heart that lost their lives, whether they were firefighters, police officers, emergency personnel, EMTs, whether they were passengers in a plane, whether they were in one of the buildings, the Pentagon or the World Trade Center, whether they were the canines, because there were a lot of rescue dogs that were involved in this. They lost their lives as well. So remember them all on this day and keep them in your heart and keep them in your prayers, too. It's 97.9 WKKW, the station that remembers 9/11.
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0: Here we are with James Sanders of Titan Roofing. And James, I understand there's a big party coming.
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4: 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Into tonight, clouds, thunderstorms arriving late, going down to 65. Tomorrow, we've got a flood watch in effect starting right around noon, going straight into Sunday morning. Tomorrow, clouds, showers, some thunderstorms. Might be kind of messy for a Mountaineer game, that's for sure. Up to 86, and partly sunny by Sunday with a high of 85. Right now, we've got 80 in Elkins, 79 in Jane Lou. It's 81 in the Motown, and always on your radio.

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2: Hey, Mike V here, inviting you to This One's On Me, the free concert for our veterans, friends, and family this upcoming Saturday evening. 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

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We're number one for country now, just like we were number one for country back then. 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

0: 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Mike V, I want you to do me a big favor. I want you to save this date. It's coming up this upcoming Wednesday. We are going to be broadcasting live in Waynesburg, Pennsylvania. I will be broadcasting from the grand opening of the brand new Ollie's in Waynesburg. It's right off of East Roy Furman Highway in the old Big Lots building, and I'm going to be there Wednesday from 11 to 1. Not only have we decided to load up on extra prizes, but Ollie's is going to be giving us a ton of Ollie's gift cards. And when you get one, you can use these while you're there when you stop by and say hello. Not only are prices going to be drastically reduced all throughout the store on your favorite items, but your chance to win is going to be pretty high. In fact, I would say probably a 99.999% chance of winning something nice while you're there. It's all at the grand opening of the brand new Ollie's in Waynesburg, PA, right off of East Roy Furman Highway, the old Big Lots building. It's this upcoming Wednesday from 11 to 1. 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

0: 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Not only tonight, but tomorrow night as well. So, a little bit of rain in the weather and the forecast coming up throughout the weekend, and that means kids don't want to stay inside. 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
5: We've got an eye on the roads of north central West Virginia. Here's another exclusive update from the WKKW Traffic Center.
6: And it looks like something going on right off the Prickett's Fork exit off of I-79. What you see there?
7: There's a current incident going on at Prickett's Fork exit.
6: At the exit off of 79, so what you see there?
7: I'm sitting at gates. I had to stop somewhere to be able to call, but it looks like the bridge workers' big piece of equipment has flipped over on its side, and they've got two fire trucks there.
6: Wow, looks like we're going to be keeping an eye on this. Now, you said that's right there at the exit?
7: When you get off 79 at the Prickett's Fork exit, and then when you turn left to go underneath that interstate bridge that they're repairing, I mean, there's cables and stuff all over underneath. I didn't see it happen, but there's two fire trucks, and there's a, they're trying, I couldn't see, but it looked like they were trying to get a guy out. I'm not sure.
6: We're going to keep an eye on this, and thank you very much for that phone call. WKKW Weather. Now let's check in with the weather situation. 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Into tonight, looks like we've got some clouds, a couple of heavy thunder bangers coming on around, going down to 65. Tomorrow, we've got a flood watch starting at 12 at noon, going straight in through Sunday morning. Clouds, couple of showers. Looks like it could be a little bit damp for a Mountaineer game tomorrow, going near 86. Sunshine comes back sometime on Sunday. Right now, looks like we've got 79 in Bridgeport. It's 80 in Elkins. It's 79 in the Motown. 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

0: 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Mike V, we're just about 20 minutes away from the all-request drive at 5 at 888-381-WKKW. Now, normally on the weekends, on Friday nights, we keep it all upbeat, we keep it all up-tempo, and we say, hey, you know what, the weekend is here, let's throw the party here on the drive at 5 and keep it all up-tempo. However, I don't want to lose sight on what today is, on the 25th year since 9/11. So we're going to open it up to just about anything and everything on the drive at 5. So if there's something country and patriotic, absolutely. If there's something like, where were you when the world stopped turning? You want to hear something like that? Absolutely. And of course, you want to play something upbeat? That's all okay, too. Like I said, there's going to be no rules tonight. It's your drive at 5 as we remember 9/11. So whatever you want to hear, that's what we're going to play for you. No questions asked. It's the On Request Drive at 5 coming up to 97.9 WKKW.
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Luke Combs, this is Rethink Some Things.

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0: That means it is time to commence with the All Request Drive at 5 at 888-381-WKKW. Mike V, ready to do this thing now for 9/11, because this is the 25th year since 9/11 happened. We're going to open this thing up for everything. It's not just going to be all up-tempo. It's not just going to be fast and furious tonight. Whatever you want to hear. Maybe it's something patriotic. Maybe it's something on the slower side. Maybe it is something faster that you want to hear to get the weekend started. It's whatever you want tonight on the All Request Drive at 5. No rules. Just whatever you need to hear. 888-381-WKKW. Let's go to line number one. Let's see. I think Mike P's there. Mike P, what can I do for you, buddy?
1: Can you do courtesy of the Red, White, and Blue?
0: We sure can, as we remember 25 years since 9/11. Here comes Toby on what radio station, Mike P?
1: 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Thank you, buddy.

0: 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And whatever you'd like to hear tonight, it's open season for whatever you need at 888-381-WKKW. If it's something patriotic to remember 9/11, if it's something that's upbeat to kick off the weekend, like I said, whatever you want, it's all yours. 888-381-WKKW. Oh boy, there's the cookie lady. Hello.
1: Hey, Peaches.
0: Oh, this is not happening. This is not happening. No.
1: Yes.
0: Are you having fun doing this?
1: Yes, I am.
0: Does this amuse you? Are you highly entertained by doing this to me?
1: Yes, I am.
0: Are you getting a laugh because everybody starts calling me up and calling me that on the air?
1: I think it's great.
0: Well, you do, do you? I don't call you names on the radio.
1: Well, that's not calling you a name. You are a peach.
0: Oh, here come the phone calls. I can feel it in my bones. What am I going to play for you there, cookie lady?
1: How about Gonna Have a Party by Alabama?
0: Okay, I'll make you a deal. I'm going to put it on for you right now. No questions asked, but you can't call me that anymore on the radio.
1: I'll think about that.
0: Yeah, I'm sure you will. And if frogs had wings, they wouldn't bump their little butts when they hopped. Tell me what radio station's putting it on for you there, cookie lady.
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And it's easy to call, it's easy to text. The All Request Drive at 5. In fact, I'm seeing a lot of texts come in for this next tune. In fact, JT got a text in for it. I see John in Garrett County just wants a text for it. He said, would you please play Alan Jackson, Where Were You, When the World Stopped Turning, for all my fellow firefighter brothers and sisters that sacrificed it all on 9/11. And I also know that J.R. Hill wanted this one too. So, AJ, as we remember 9/11 with WKKW.

0: 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This is the All Request Drive at 5. Mike V, whatever you need tonight. It doesn't have to be all fast as we get into the weekend. If there's something patriotic that you want to hear to remember 9/11 in your own way, we're all about it tonight because we do not want to forget this day. No. It's all about remembrance, and it's all about thinking of those that lost their lives on that tragic day. The All Request Drive at 5 at 888-381-WKKW. 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

0: 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Who's this?
1: Kid.
0: It's a pleasure to meet you. What can I do for you on this Friday?
1: I would love to hear Hank Williams Jr. Family Tradition.
0: I'm going to put that on for you right now there, Jamie Kidd. Thank you so much for your phone call.
1: Thank you so much.

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Lots of texts coming in for this one. Tracy wants to hear it. Brandy wants to hear it amongst all the others. Have you forgotten as we remember 9/11 25 years ago? It's Darryl Worley at WKKW. I hear.

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0: 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It's Mike V, and this is the special all-request drive at 5 that brings it on into the weekend. 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
6: 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Clouds, chance of some thunderstorms could be severe tonight, going down upper 60s. Tomorrow, not too nice for a Mountaineer game. Clouds, showers, thunderstorms, a flood warning in effect right after 12 noon, right into Sunday. The sun should be coming back on Sunday by the afternoon time, which is nice, though. Right now, it looks like we got 79 Whitehall, 78 Mannington, 79 in the Motown, and always on your radio. 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All requests drive at 5, no matter what you want to hear. Something up-tempo, something to commemorate 9/11. We're all about what you want at 888-381-WKKW. Travis Mitchell, here comes your Toby Keith with American Soldier on the drive at

0: There you go, Travis. Thanks for your text on it. We appreciate you much. The All Request Drive at 597.9 WKKW. It's Mike V. We're talking and texting on the same exact line at 888-381-WKKW. Note coming through. Avoid line 5 like your life depended on. Oh, no, not him. Not him.
1: Hey there, Peaches.
0: Good gosh almighty. You're pretty funny there, Mr. Potato Head. Don't you have a pet lookalike contest you got to get into? You're such a knucklehead. By the way, I think you need to take a ride to Somersville, West Virginia this weekend.
1: Why's that?
0: Because in Somersville, they're doing a Nicholas County Potato Festival, and you'll fit right in. So what do you want to hear there tonight there, Mr. Personality?
1: How about we do 2 pina coladas for Andrea?
0: Well, that's great. Get her all wound up now.
1: Of course.
0: Good Lord, when God was handing out brains, you thought he said trains, and you missed yours.

0: 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And we've got a lot of requests to get to before we get to 6 o'clock. I'm going to try to do as many as I possibly can. In fact, I see Vincent and Vanessa's got the same Russell Dickerson song that they just texted in, so got to make sure I get that on within minutes. All Request Drive at 5 is coming on back at 888-381-WKKW, being brought to you by Brickside Bar and Grill. 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

0: Jason and Vanessa. There's your Russell Dickerson. The autocrats drive at 5 at 888-381-WKKW. Text coming in from Eve. She says she wants her horse back. This is brand new Cody Johnson on the drive at 5.
1: He's a ranch hand in a pinch, man. Hotter than the red on the cattle brand. Because she's a gold digger with a quick trigger. A cast iron skillet swinging lid flipper.

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1: 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Thanks for your text in on the All Request Drive at 5 at 888-381-WKKW. It's Mike V. We got a lot of requests tonight, calls and texts. If we couldn't get yours in, know that we'll try our darndest when we come back Monday to do this again on the All Request Drive at 5. And to wrap up the drive at 5, on line number 7, waiting so patiently, Jackie.
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Lainey Wilson and John Mayer.

0: getting ready to say thank you to our veterans tomorrow night, direct from the Clarksburg Amphitheater. We're 97.9 WKKW. And tomorrow night is it. That's what we say. This one's on me for our veterans. Remember, this concert is entirely free for anybody and everybody. So make sure if you know a veteran, tell a veteran to stop on by, because over the course of the night, WKKW and Titan Roofing, we're going to be giving away close to $10,000 in prizes absolutely free to our veterans. And you know, we've got Cody Clayton Eagle taking care of the music on the main stage with his band. It's going to be a great night of country music indeed. It's our way of saying thank you, veterans, from all of us here at 97.9 WKKW.
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3: 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We'll be right back.

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The Drive Home Thang with Mikey V. And Nikki at night. 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
0: 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This new Ollie's is located right off of East Roy Freeman Highway in the old Big Lots building, and we'll be there this Wednesday from 11 to 1 loaded up with tons of prizes, including a bunch of Ollie's gift cards that you can use while you're there. 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It's a grand opening celebration that must be seen to be believed at the brand new Ollie's in Waynesburg, PA. We'll see you there this Wednesday from 11 to 1 with the station number one for country.
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0: Here we are with James Sanders of Titan Roofing. And James, I understand there's a big party coming.
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0: 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Got an area flood watch in effect until 12 noon tomorrow. Could be kind of wet to start a Mountaineer game tomorrow. Clouds, showers tonight possible, down to 67. Then for tomorrow, those showers are going to continue, going right into 83 for the high.

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Love to see you tomorrow when we do it all from the Clarksburg Amphitheater for This One's On Me to thank our veterans. And otherwise, on the drive home thing Monday at WKKW. Have yourself an amazing weekend.

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I'm Nikki at Night. 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

97.9 WKKW. I'm Nikki at Night. Did you see the John Party scandal? He's getting divorced because he was caught cheating on his wife at least two times via cameras on his tour bus. 97.9 WKKW.

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1: 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I'm Nikki at night. Tomorrow's the night. The This One's on Me concert to thank our veterans. 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And Mike V's going to be there to MC the show. 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

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I'm Nikki at Night. There's a new country music scam, and I'm going to tell you all about it. Not because I think you need protection, but maybe some members of your family do. It's after Riley Green, 97.9 WKKW.

0: 97.9 WKKW. I'm Nikki at Night. There is a new country music scam, and it is trending on TikTok right now. This happened to a woman in Pennsylvania. She lost $384,000 to a scammer she met on TikTok, and they said that they were an up-and-coming country music star, and they needed money to help support their career. And the scammer repeatedly said, hey, do not tell your family about this relationship. Well, yeah, that's a scam. Her children eventually discovered the scam, and now they're spreading the word. So be careful. 97.9 WKKW.
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3: 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It's a grand opening celebration that must be seen to be believed at the brand new Ollie's in Waynesburg, PA. 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